0: but not sure of the location. Advice, he thinks he's in the Met Hotel. He has some bruises on his knee, but Advice, he just wants assistance on his bed. It's in 7K.
1: Got you. We have a room number.
0: 519.

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4: Receiving an unknown medical call, 700 Leewagon Boulevard, there. Flight is landing at 1955. Confirm 10 minutes.
0: Yeah, I'm
4: 1819.

0: 27 Charlie, pass out. I'm 20, rescue 27, engine 27, pass 390, Southwest 40th Avenue, 18. Back on the rescue 92.92.
1: And I do that.
0: We advise the PD dispatcher did a call back with Plantation. They're advising that the PDs can't find this hall either. Barbershop in the Plaza, 1820.
1: We made a call, did not advise.
0: Copy, 1820. Road 234. You're in intent to the device, sir. You are welcome, sir. 1820. And this is a copy, careful.
2: And you 27 copy available.
0: 1820. Marine Fontax and Black Honda Fit versus White Jim's Train. Our question rescue advising that PD station to law and his girlfriend came to her chin in the accident at 21. Also be advised that there is an office you could flag in the area and you can view on your MVP.
2: Engine 44 copy.
0: Italian
2: 44. Did you copy that, sir? That's the description of the calls you have.
3: Okay. 29th Avenue at 1821.

0: 18-22.
1: 1, acting on the highway. Zone 3 18-1, receive 7, engine 2-7, quit 7, battalion 7, ice on the highway, I-95, southbound, Holly Bellevue Boulevard, south of, switch over to TAC 1, TAC 1, 822. 2402, vehicle accident. Zone 66 kilo, follow injuries.
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1: Engine 2-7 responding. Right box charger. Put over to TAC 1, TAC 1. Zone 45 is also a caller.
3: Control 7, you're responding. Yeah, 27, engine 27, and 47, respond. 1823.
1: Switch over to TAC 1.
3: The street,
1: it's a runner. IRS 7, 18, 23. Rescue 660, arrived to an 82-year-old female, conscious and breathing, that fell, an injury.
2: 2.5 miles.
4: Cover out. I'm constant breathing. Patient fell, waiting for her. It's over.
2: Two for five, copy.
1: Paracon rescue 227.
2: 227, go ahead.
1: Be advised per PD, the patient is conscious and breathing.
2: Nice.
1: 824.
4: 1845.
5: We are at the lobby of the diplomat. There is no room number 519. Can you pull back and try to clarify?
4: No, it's fine.

0: 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We have one vehicle with minor damage to the automobile investigating.
1: 1825.
0: Engine 44 just arrival.
1: 1825. County 3 County 72. You're going to be responding to a higher problem at 971 West Oakland Park Boulevard, Region Texas, Sunrise, C Ring, room number 223, 1825. Go ahead.
2: Show us around
1: to the Memorial Bill, Mark. All
3: 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How's it going, Division 9, sir?
1: Yes, Mark.
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5: 1826.
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0: We're on dispatch 2 and en route. Based off the info, the person is laying in front of the house.
1: Affirmative, they're advised in front of the house in the middle of the sidewalk.
0: A resident or just a random person?
1: Unknown. The caller is advising there's a female in front of the house in the middle of the sidewalk.
0: Copy. We're responding. Code 1 has PD on this call and advise safe to enter.
1: Acknowledging 227.

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0: 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Go. Hey, see you off the highway if you haven't committed yet. We're on 995 going southbound already. Copy, we'll stage.
1: 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And after 18, the PD closed the call. Stand by.
2: 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The driver is waiting for the PD to report. I've been waiting for the PD for about an hour until they've shown up.
1: And only sir. Engine 27, 2708.
0: Engine 278.
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1: Copy, thank you.
0: You're welcome. Thank you.
2: I will let the residents will advise me to make any contact.
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2: Engine 27. We're all clear on 95 southbound from Pembroke to Ice Derby. Do you have anything further on this call?
0: Contact.
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6: Copy. We're approaching our Pembroke Road. 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
1: Copy. 1834.
0: 79 copy. 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
5: Is Benjamin responding for zone?
0: Standby. Rescue 90 responding to a 30-year-old male. Laying on the floor, unable to get up. 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
0: Rest 90. Was responding with Miramar Rescue 19. 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
7: Zero 02, vehicle accident. 1821, go ahead.
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7: Agent 42. 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
7: Rescue 81 responding. Rescue 81, show you responding to a resident that fell in the dining room. 1843.
1: And all right, sir. 1843.
7: No, I grew up with 18.
1: Breathing from his leg. 50-year-old male. Patient's not conscious. He is breathing. PD does have a call. They think he's Malin. 1843.
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Juan Sendero, rescue 110. You're going to be responding to a heart problems at 3130 Northwest 5th Court, 1877.

0: 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Thank you, Bill.
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2: 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It's at 1329 to the southwest 4-5 drive.
0: Say it again. 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
2: 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We have no one here. 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We got Action 35, Ladder 35, Rescue 35. Everyone else can clear.
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2: 1903. 1903. 1903. 1903. 1903. 1903. 1903. 1903.
1: 1903. 1903. 1903. 1903. 1903. 1903. 1903. 1903. 1903. 1903. 1903. What day on me? Fire come to rest in 7-2. Correct. Rest in 7-2 and route 2 last night, correct?
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0: 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Zone 7, authorized city engine 7, you're being dispatched 412 Southwest 11th Street. You'll be in reference to a medical alarm at Hopper Preparatory School. Zone 7, Bravo, rescue 27, Clinton 7, you're being dispatched 712 Northwest 5th. 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
1: 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It was one of those calls.
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0: 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Firefighter rescue 90, you're calling me as a hemorrhage call. 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
1: Hey, 917, Shirley and Roddy came in as a fall. Called about the father's cell with no injuries. Officer MC for 1919. Zone 6301, unknown medical. Zone 6301, rescue 3, unknown medical. You're responding to Atlantic westbound, I-90 west of Atlantic west, I-95 west of 1918. Copy,
0: 19
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1: Engine 6-3, you're responding to a unknown medical Atlantic westbound, I-95 west up, west of Atlantic westbound, I-95 west up.

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1: So that is going to be 1955 Plum Street. 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
5: 5-2, you have yourself, rescue 14, rescue 6-3, 5-2.14 on the gas leaking at the pumps. 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
0: Four copies.
1: 1920.
0: 557.
3: 857, Bob.
0: 557, we're back in service in quarters.
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2: Rescue Johnny Drive to Memorial Regional.
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1: 40 copies.
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6: 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Just about getting disconnected. 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
1: 31, go ahead.
0: Rescue 31, PD does have this call. It started out as a wellness check, but caller spoke with his daughter and daughter, she was feeling ill. They're not sure if Rescue is on this call, but to... I guess her on the side of caution, they added EMS to the call. Nothing further at this time. Well, also, PD is en route. They haven't arrived, but they are en route. 1939.
1: Copy, thank you. Order arrival on scene, and PD is on scene as well.
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0: Is the patient hospital?
1: Affirmative, 78-year-old female, conscious and breathing. Call it over that the mother is unresponsive and fell in the kitchen. Go ahead, Susan.
2: Okay, we looked in the area. We tried a different address with 9th Street. So we have 801 Northwest 9th Street. We have waivers. Please show us arrival.
1: 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Thank you, Phil.
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1: 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Call came in second hand, advised 97-year-old female fell down. Patient is awake and breathing. This is attempting further. 1942.

0: 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Fire comes to Rescue 60 is 801 off West Main Street.
1: 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Cheryl's trying to bring the leader.
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1: That's affirmative. Engine any copies on 5-Echo. Engine. Rescue 6-5, you're being dispatched with injury report 9-4. Parking lot, 1944.
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0: Rescue 2 will all be clearing on Monroe Shore.
1: 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It's going to be a reference to 81-year-old female conscious and breathing. They're advising that the patient fell and injured her leg from a bike ride, 1944.

0: Please hold for our console audience to come back for a special announcement. Our Fire Rescue Chief Jermaine McFarland, the Miramar Fire Rescue Department, would like to announce that Captain Frank Zelaya's tour of duty with Miramar Fire, and he leaves us to begin the next chapter in his fire service career. Captain Frank Zelaya was assigned to the 19th Battalion at Station 70. The Miramar Fire Rescue Department, as well as citizens and visitors of the city of Miramar, thank him for his service and wish him all the best in the years to come. Our units resume normal operations. BSO Fire Calm Clear, 1945.
1: Probably
2: to say China is confirmed. They said it's a Learjet 35, flight number November 312, Lima Gulf. I forgot.
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0: Prior gone to Rescue 6-5, they're advising that the patient possibly dislocated her leg. Rescue 10.
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0: a... The medical call. Back to engine 1, you copy, Rescue 71, handle.
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2: Battalion 9-9, pardon.
3: Battalion?
2: Is Rescue Bravo yet?
3: Yeah, Rescue 9-9 arrival. You've been arrival.
2: Thank you.
3: You're welcome. Nice voice.

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1: Rescue 9.
2: Copy, I didn't get in. Rescue 70, correction. Rescue 9, peace on the call. Is it 70 copy?
3: Engine 10.
2: Engine 10.
3: I was rescue 210. That aircraft is going to be for a refuel standby, and the time of arrival is going to be 20. So
2: copy. For the notes there, require rescue. Copy. I'll let them know.
4: Copy, I just got to call which other, and confirmed it.
2: Oh, copy. Just, head for that.
1: Turn it around.
2: Copy, Susan. Just, entertain is off, and I advise it to refuel, and put a 2-8-10 on the call.
3: Anything that's from 8-10 in 10 minutes, please.
2: 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Rescue 210, I'm going to clear from the call. We're going to free and schedule for checking that.

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3: 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Can you say advise it to refuel?
0: That's a part of it. I just advised that we're clear from the call because engine tank just both ways.
3: Okay, copy. I need to that. So it's still open.
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5: 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So, D810,
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0: Copy. 269 showing you en route. You're responding to a caller advising a male fell trying to get up, head injured, bleeding, and having a seizure. It's a 56-year-old male who's not conscious but is breathing. Advised injuries to left shoulder, foot. We're awaiting further. The call was just updated. The patient is unconscious. This has been upgraded to a pass-out call. Some bleeding, not serious. 1954.
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0: 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The call takers attempting callback. 1955.
1: Okay.
0: And Susan also. 1955.

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0: Be advised, the call taker is apparently making contact with the caller, advising the patient's conscious at this time.
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0: 19.
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1: 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They advise us electrical fire in the street. Still waiting further. Make a good sense. South 60, fire alarm. Charlie, Cliff 70, be returning to 1985 Ocean Drive at Hemisphere Space. Fire alarm.

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